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1: Well, well, well, hello, hello, and welcome on into the show. We're about to get started with some Neon After Dark. Don't go anywhere. I got some Joel Corey coming up right after this. Don't go anywhere else as well.

What a way to open up the show, don't we, right? It's a little bit of Avicii with The Days, West End with Perfect, DJ Zinc with Follow Me, Kogus with Keeping Your Head Up, and Joel Corey and Mnek with, of course, Head and Heart. If you haven't, of course, heard any of those songs, then add them to your Spotify playlist, why don't you? Come on now. If you are in your... Yeah. Anyway... We got quite a lot going on for us. We're already like 15 minutes into the show. Just making good headway, in my opinion. How is everyone doing this evening, morning, whatever time of day it is for you? Because, of course, it's like late evening for me. So might as well go ahead and kick it back a little bit, relax, and join in for us with a little bit of these epic tunes. Some of them more epic than others. Pending trademark on that one. Either way, let's go ahead and get something else going along because it is that time of the hour. We're not going to go directly into ads like we normally do, but we do got a different song coming right on up. A little bit of Omi with Cheerleader coming up, along with some Gamper and Dodoni coming up next. You're listening to a little bit of...

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The Motto by Tiësto and Ava Max coming at you here on Truckers FM. And can't go wrong with a little bit of that, with also Ninjarashi with The Leet, which hasn't been played in almost a year. Last time it got played was back in September last year. Can you believe it's been that long since that artist had been played on the station, specifically with that song? A great song, by the way. Gamper and Dodoni with La La La as well. And then, of course, Omi with Cheerleader earlier. And so far, so good, in my opinion, for how the show is turning out. A lot better than most, if I do say so myself. Either way, hope you are enjoying it nonetheless. If you're driving on the roads of Truckers MP, then go and send us a quick shout out. Let us know where you are coming from, or where you're going to, rather, maybe. Who knows? If you're over on TMP, just go ahead.

I totally forgot that I needed to speak right here. My apologies for that. Totally would not end up being a show of mine if I didn't forget to speak at least once, right? Well, hopefully that doesn't happen again. I can't promise that, but hopefully not for this show, at least. Anyway, quite a few songs right there. Armin van Buuren with Mr. Probs, with, of course, Another You. Italo Bros with Stamp on the Ground. Dayglow with Radio. And, of course, Babe Rexha with New Religion. Some fantastic songs keeping us in motion. And just like that, we're also keeping ourselves in motion as we are almost done with the first hour of the show. Some quick, let's take a quick gander here. I got a couple requests coming on in. When those will get fulfilled? So who will say? Who will say? Well, I suppose you'll just have to wait and see. Either way, let's go and get it moving straight along as we go into the next hour, which is, of course, going into... Well, not the ads, but we're doing the same thing that we did earlier. We're going into a little bit of Bass Hunter with All I Ever Wanna. Don't go anywhere. We got Kesha coming up next. Don't go anywhere. You're listening to a little bit of Night Shift, or not Night Shift, Neon After Dark.

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1: turning it up is, I guess, what we're doing as we're reaching the second hour, or at least we have ticked over to the second hour of the show, as we had a little bit of Majestic and Boonie M with Rasputin. And as we were playing that song, TRD actually just mentioned this over on the Discord server, and I can't help but mention it on air. But they mentioned, I remember the Just Dance choreography to this. Oh my God, that is such a throwback to the Just, I think that was the original Just Dance, if I recall correctly. Oh my goodness, that makes me feel old right now. Damn it, TRD. Nonetheless, if you want to join our Discord server, you can do so over at discord.gg/truckersfm. Or if you're over on the Truckers FM homepage, I believe that there is a Discord join us button somewhere on that page. Yeah, you can click on that as well. Anyway, what else do we got going on? Well, we also had a little bit of Fits and the Tantrums. I don't know why I was having a hard time pronouncing that. With Hand Clap. A song that, honestly, is a bit of a throwback all the way to 2016. And, of course, we had a little bit of Kesha with, of course, Die Young. Can't go wrong with that. Can't go wrong with that indeed. We're getting on into the second hour. We got Timmy Trumpet coming up along with some Zed. I wonder what else is going to be on the radar. Any guesses? Well, I suppose you're about to find out.

Endless in between by Kid and Jonathan Mandelson, of course, coming at you here on Truckers FM. Carmen getting in touch on that request, saying with the Kid project coming to an end soon, I figured I'd request Endless in between in dedication. And of course, thank you so much for sharing that. And of course, we had a little bit of TRD asking earlier for a little bit of Restart by Subtact, not Subtract. I hope that typo was not intentional. And of course, Zed and Marin Morris and Gray with the middle, Timmy Trumpet and Savage with Freaks. Some excellent songs across the board. More to come as we continue on with the epic tunes, and including another tune that's on the way next. What songs are about to come in store? Well, I suppose you'll just have to wait and see, because who knows? Who knows? And TRD did just message in the Discord saying his autocorrect came in handy. Well, kinda. I won't judge. Anywho, let's go ahead and continue along, shall we? Because it's, of course, that time of the show once again. We gotta get another song at you. Then we got some others coming around the corner. We got some Example with Stay Away coming up, along with some Galantis right after. You're listening to a little bit of...

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Okay, I guess we're live. Okay, A Little Bit of Heaven is a place on earth with, of course, AXMO and WNW, which, if you're not aware, that is actually a track that they did back in 2022 that, oh my goodness gracious, plays an excellent spin on that track, the original one, where it actually is done by, hold on, let me go ahead and double check here because, let's see, Heaven is a place on earth. Yeah, by Belinda Carlisle. Yeah, they were the ones who originally produced that song back in 1987. So having an excellent spin on that in the EDM aspect from those two wonderful people right there. Fantastic. Marshmallow and Khalid as well with Numb, and then Galantis and Max with Satisfied. And of course, Example and Stay Awake earlier on in the show. We're already in the last half hour. I wonder what else is in the store. I wonder indeed. Well, I suppose you'll just have to wait and see. Because by all means, there's definitely a lot to go ahead and get through. And by all means, if you don't know what you want to hear tonight, well, or this morning, whatever time of day it is for you, I guess might as well go and let you know, because on Thursday, I'm actually going to be on air as well during the day. Yeah. So weird for me to be on air during the daytime. Yeah, I'll be on in between Jess and Ram, where I'll be on with some evening throwbacks. Of course, filling in the slot there just to go ahead and make sure that we have continuous on evening coverage for all to enjoy. Or at least for most. Either way, I hope you can be there for that. And let's go ahead and keep the ball rolling as we have an excellent song that I don't think has been played recently. In fact, I'm going to double check right now, because this artist and the people that they go ahead and do the song with. Hold

little bit of similar outskirts with Shine right there coming at you here on TFM. A little bit of A7S and David Guetta, and of course WizKid right before with Lighter, and much more to come, including the fact that we're in the final 15 minutes. Not much left to go in terms of this show. Let's take a quick gander, though, at what is to come. Well, later today, you got Cole that's going to be on from, of course, what is that? 5 till 6 UK time with Groove and Move. Then you got Gavin on later in the evening with Happy Hump Day, of course, from 8 till 10. Make sure you tune in for those shows. And then what else we got going on this week? Not too much. Well, definitely a packed weekend, that's for sure. But definitely more to come later on. But we got more grooves and moves to go and make ourselves. Totally not a ripoff of Cole's tagline right there. But anyway, let's go ahead and keep the ball rolling, though, as we got none other than, of course, our that time of the show once again. We're not going to go directly into ads, obviously not, but we got a little bit of Mojo coming up, along with the Venga Boys. Don't go anywhere. You're listening to a little bit of

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8: Hello, party people. This is Captain Kim speaking. Welcome aboard Venga Airways. After takeoff, we'll pump up the sound system because we're going

a little bit of My Heart Go by Paul Parker to wrap up the show. Not the final song, obviously, but we also had a little bit of Venga Boys with We're Going to Ibiza, which I gotta say, TRD, I can totally understand why you thought that it said that. TRD over on our Discord said, we're going to eat pizza is what they thought they heard. Well, that's certainly not what was said. Might want to go ahead and check your hunger. Nonetheless, thank you so much for joining me. And this is, of course, the last you'll hear of me up till Thursday evening, rather. I wonder what will be played during the throwbacks. Quite a lot, I suppose. Well, I suppose we'll just have to wait and see. To end off the show, though, is a song that I'd say is iconic for me. But to many people, it's definitely can be seen that way as well. And that is, of course, ending off with a little bit of Fly Away by the Fat Rat and Angelie. Thank you so much for tuning on in. I'll see you on Thursday. If not, I'll see you next week for another edition of Neon After Dark.

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Never thought that you was like this. 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

Yeah, when I walk on by, girls be looking like Debbie Fly. 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It's Red Food with the big ass frog.

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You didn't think you was gonna hear this voice again, did you? Right, yes, it's me, Gromit, here on TFM with the comeback show. Hooray! Yes, I'm back here on TFM. Hope you had a good day so far. I've done nothing for these past 2 days, but I haven't done anything with my life anyway, so it don't matter. But we've got some good songs on the way. We've got some South Arcade, we've got some Guns N' Roses, we've got some Black Veil Brides, all that good stuff. If you have any requests, by the way, put them in by the base most that you can. Joggers.fm, press a little send request button. If I have it, I have it. If I don't know, I don't. That's how it works here. Also, discord.gg/joggers.fm. You can put your request via the bot command channel. We'll have a little bit of a chit chat with us via the general chat. As British Gamer Z is in there, good afternoon to you. Meerkat's in there, good afternoon to you as well. Smurfette's in there, good afternoon to you. And Alex Star Rider's in there, good afternoon to you as well. Right then, we've already got a request in from Smurfette saying, can we get some Avenged Sevenfold, please? Of course we can, and we got one from Tiff saying, can we get some South Arcade? Funny you say that, I actually got some queued up.

Yeah, South Arcade and Supermodels, followed by Avenged Sevenfold and Hail to the King, me, Grummer, here on TFM. Good afternoon to you. Right then, we got a lot of requests in. We got one from Rosie Cake saying, can we get some David Glenn Elsie? I think you know who that, well, what the song is from that name. And we got one from Alistair White saying, can we get some Rob Zombie as well? Of course we can. Right then, time for a little bit of SpongeBob then, shall we?

Yeah, Rob Zombie and Dragula, followed by David Glenn, LCM, Sweet Victory there for Rosie Cake and for Alistair White as well. It's me, Grummer, here on TFM. Good afternoon to you. Right now, we've got some Guns N' Roses, some Black Veil Brides, and some My Chemical Romance coming your way. And then we've got a traffic report coming as well. Good afternoon.

0: Right then, I haven't done one of these in a while, so this should work, I guess. Right then, we've got currently 3,757 players tracked in TMP Network right now with an in-game time of 10:56 a.m. Right then, Simulation 1, Alpine Route is congested with 288 players. Frankfurt is congested with 195. Prague is congested with 122. And Innsbruck is congested with 72 players, respectfully. Over on ProMars, Kirkenes Quarry is a heavy with 44, and Kirkenes is heavy with 28. On the other servers, doesn't look too busy as always. It's just around the Alpine Route and Frankfurt, Prague, and Innsbruck. You need to be careful with Simulation 1 and ProMods with Kirkenes Quarry and Kirkenes, respectfully. That didn't go too bad, did it? Right then, we're going to take a little break, but then we're going to we got some 3 days grace and some Foo Fighters coming your way. Don't go anywhere. It's me, Grommet, here on truckers.fm. Good afternoon.
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Yeah, 3 days grace and the animal hide, a big cum followed by Mary Chemical Romance and the sharpest lives. Me, a Grummer here on TFM. Good afternoon to you. Right then, we've got some Foo Fighters and some Him coming your way. Absolute tunes these are.

Yeah, him and Wings of a Butterfly, followed by Foo Fighters and These Days Me at Grummet here on TFM. Good afternoon to you. Right then, we've got a couple more songs before I head off. We've got some Powerwolf and we've got some Busted. Absolute tune this is. Dead Boys Don't Cry, me at Grummet here on Druggers.fm. Good afternoon.

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0: Well, don't worry, because I've got you covered. 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

Yeah, Busted and Crashed a Wedding, followed by Power Wolf and Dead Boys Don't Cry Me, Grummet on TFM. Right, that is it from me. But in about an hour's time, we got Cole Yukio with Grooves and Moves, followed by Gavin with Happy Humps Day from 8. So you got a plethora of music coming your way. Thank you very much for the warm welcome back. It has been very good indeed. I leave you with a little bit of Sleep Token as always. I will see you lot very, very soon. Right, I'll see you in a bit.

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Welcome back to yet again another segment of Groove and Move. If you don't know who I am, my name is Cole, and you're tuned in to another segment of Groove and Move right here on Truckers FM. Welcome back, and thank you so much for choosing to spend part of your evening here with me today. Now, folks, we've got a great lineup of music here. As always, the request line is open, so make sure you head over to our website at truckers.fm, or you can head over to our Discord server, discord.gg/truckers.fm. Now today I kind of want to do a little bit more of a focus on song requests, so make sure you do send that in. I am going to be talking quite a bit less because I figure, you know, we always talk quite a bit and do a little bit of conversation throughout the show, but because of a special segment that we are going to be doing later this month, I thought let's try to do a little bit of a focus on song requests, try to get more songs out on the air. So you can head over on our website, Discord server, or you can do so as well on Truckers MP. Send in a request, and I would love to hear some of your favorite music out here on the air. Let's keep things moving. We're going to continue on with Tate McRae coming up with Two Hands.

All right, that was good vibes here on Groove and Move. We've already had a pretty good mix of requests coming through so far tonight. We started with some Tate McRae, then Salty 985. Thank you so much for asking for I Don't Want to Wait. Now, Steve also sent in a request for Love Me Like You Do, and we've kept things moving from here. And now, this is one of the things that I do absolutely love about doing a request-focused show. Usually when I'm putting together, you know, Groove and Move, I've already got an idea of the direction I want the hour to take. I'll pick out songs, work out from there, how I want the energy to go, and then build the talking segments around it. Now, tonight is a little bit different because, of course, we are focusing directly on what you guys are helping decide what's coming up next. So if you have a request in mind, keep them coming. It can be something that you've been listening to all week, something you haven't heard on this station in ages, or just a song that you think belongs in the middle of the show. I'll try to get through them as many and as much as I can possible. And, you know, while we're talking about what's coming up, I also want to mention something a little different that we're going to be doing with Groove and Move. Now, if you've been paying attention to the website recently, you might have seen a little advertisement that we've got up as well. Now, this is a little bit special. I've got a special segment coming up, and it's going to be airing later this month. Groove and Move Ethics in Motion, and this one is going to be a little bit different from the usual show. Now, I'm going to be recording, actually tomorrow, it's going to be a 15-minute interview with Dr. Tim Fitzjohn, who received defense at University of Kentucky, and now works as one of the professors at Thompson Rivers University, where we're going to be getting into some really interesting questions about ethics and how these ideas apply to situations we encounter in everyday life. Now, I'm not going to give away the whole conversation just yet, but it isn't going to be one of those segments where I just sit there and read out a definition of ethics for 15 minutes. No. We're actually getting into some questions that can be surprisingly difficult to answer. What do you do when two reasonable choices conflict with each other, you know? How do you make a decision when there isn't an obvious right answer? How do professionals approach situations where the outcome can really affect other people? Now, those are the kind of questions that we're going to be getting into, and I think it's going to be really interesting. And I think that's a pretty great change of pace for Groove and Move. This is kind of the direction I'm trying to move towards with these shows. We're trying to do some exclusive little scoops here. And then after this, I do have a really interesting interview planned. We're trying to get things moving for that as well, but I will let you know as soon as I've got more information regarding that. Now, you'll hear that special Ethics in Motion interview with Dr. Tim Fitzjohn coming up later this month. So make sure you check out truckers.fm/schedule. You'll be able to see it when it's ready in the schedule there. So keep an eye out for that. But for now, we're staying with the requests. We've got plenty more music coming up, so let's get back into it. This is Groove and Move on Truckers FM.

Thank you so much, Grace and Rose, for sending in a song request for Freya Sky with Silent Treatment. Coming up next, we've got Porter Robinson and Madian with Shelter. We can't do a Groove and Move show without playing yet again another Porter Robinson song.

0: All right, we're going to be moving on to a quick ad break before going into the traffic segment. So make sure you stay tuned and get those song requests in while you still can. We'll be right back.
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2: We've got 3,122 players trucking at the moment, with the time being 12:03 a.m. We've got 3,122 in simulation 1, 195 in simulation 2, 56 in arcade in the ETS, 328 in pro mods, 74 in pro mods arcade, 58 in the US simulation server in ATS. Now, taking a look at the top 10 busiest locations at the moment, number one is going to be in the Alpine route road, that'll be congested with 250. Prague in the city, that'll be congested with 108. Frankfurt am Main is going to be congested with 100. Innsbruck in the city, that'll be congested with 73. Klagenfurt am Vorthesee is going to be heavy with 35. Cali is heavy with 32. Duisburg is heavy with 31. Nuremberg is going to be moderate with 28. Hamburg moderate with 26. And Amsterdam, that's going to be moderate as well with 25. Now, one of the locations you definitely should avoid is going to be between Innsbruck and Klagenfurt am Vorthesee. That's going to be really congested in the rest area between those two cities. Taking a look here, it is quite congested, so I do recommend staying away from that area if you do not want to be sitting around in traffic. So try to take an alternative route, such as going between Innsbruck to Salzburg, perhaps going straight down into Klagenfurt if you can. That appears to be everything in the traffic segment that is relevant for now, so let's get back into some more music.

That brings us to the end of this segment of Groove and Move right here on Truckers FM. Thank you so much for spending your whole hour here with me along the way. Now, we did get to through quite a bit of song requests, really. I think that was pretty awesome. So thank you so much for sending in your favorite songs. It was great to have them played on the air. Now, taking a look at the schedules here for today, we do have Gavin coming in 2 hours with Happy Hump Day. So make sure you stay tuned for that. And I am going to be on again in 2 days with Alpha Beats, which is a show I haven't done in quite some time, really. So yeah, it's been quite a while since I've done that. And of course, as always, take a look at the schedule, because we do have a special segment coming up with Dr. Tim Fitzjohn, Groove and Move Ethics in Motion, the 15-minute interview with him discussing some real-life situations and how ethics applies in the real world. That was Cole. I'll see you guys again in 2 days. Have a good one, guys.

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2: Hey, it's me. Just checking in. I know there's a lot going on right now. So, how you feeling?

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2: 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Of course, it's going to be William and Justin Bieber with That Power. 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

That there was, I got that power playing the Parent Trackers FM. Of course, that is William and Justin Bieber playing here for you. And this is the Journey Show until about 7:30. Yeah, 7:30 p.m. in the British Summer Time Zone. Here for about an hour, not an hour, for about 55 more minutes here. Just a quick hour show here, popping in for the Journey Show as usual. I try to do this every week. Sometimes can't make it, especially just because I'm back from holiday now, but we got this. But yeah, as usual, this is the Journey Show, so we are here to play some tunes for you while you're on your journey across Truckers MP. 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Or if you'd like to send a request yourself, as we are accepting requests for the show, you're more than welcome to press to go on truckers.fm, that is truckers.fm, press the send a request button and then type in your name, the request, and then you're like the in the message you type in the artist or the song or both that you'd like to hear, and then I'll just see if I can play that for you on air here. If you're currently driving across Truckers MP and would like to play some tunes as well, head over to or don't head over anywhere, make sure to park up somewhere on the road, put your hazards on, and then type in and press Y on your keyboard. That's the usual keybind for the chat. It may have changed for you, but open up the chat, type in TFM or slash TFM dash shoutout, I believe it is. Been a while since I've used Truckers MP myself, but I believe that is it. And then you should be able to send me your shoutout and let me know that you're on Truckers MP currently. Or if you'd like to let me know of your request, you can also do slash TFM dash request, and then I can play that request for you. Anyway though, we've got an hour here with upcoming bangers already up ahead. We've also going to be requesting requests for a bit, so make sure to not go anywhere and request all songs that you'd like to hear. Honestly, I'm accepting any genre as long as it is playable on air, and I have it as well, because I might not have some songs for you, unfortunately, but I try my best to keep my song library up to date here so I can play all the newest and best music for you as always. But for now, we're gonna be swiftly moving on to the next song, which of course I'm sure everyone has heard once in their lifetime. This is all the way back in 2004 from the album Trouble. You might know what I'm talking about. Of course, this is Akon. I'm sure everyone knows who Akon is. If not, then I think you live under a rock. Well, of course, it's none other than his song, Locked Up, playing it for you on Truckers FM.

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1: That there was Rihanna with SNM playing you for your Triggers FM. My name is Oscar and I'm going to be here with you for about 38 more minutes, I believe. Wow, it's been really fast. The time keeps going really fast down. We're almost halfway through the show already. Feels like I literally just started. But we did receive a few requests here and a few shoutouts as well. So let's just go through them a bit. We did receive plenty of requests and I've gone through most of them. Unfortunately, I don't have most of them. I genuinely don't know how I don't have most of them. Honestly surprised, because some of these are actually known songs as well. But I'll let you know which ones I don't have now, so you can try and re-sign another request. Or maybe I can choose a similar artist if I do have them. But first, we've got Golden Brown, who is asking to be played. Please doesn't say which artist, but I don't have any song called Golden Brown. I do apologize. Then we have Hound Dog by Elvis Presley. Like, genuinely, how do I not have Hound Dog by Elvis Presley? That's such a classic of a song. I apologize, SigmaLord02. What a coincidence of a username. But I don't have Hound Dog by Elvis Presley. You're more than welcome to request something else, which can be done down at truckers.fm. Press the send request button and let me know what song you'd like to hear. Then we have Greenway, What's Her Name, Shots, Buddy. Doesn't seem to have that song either. I do apologize, Bobby. I do apologize, but you're more than welcome to request something else as well. Then we got Enemy182 with requesting a song that's called Nove Chocha, I believe that's how it's said, with Rita Warrior. I don't have that either. I do apologize. Wow, there's a lot I don't have today. Then we also just received Don't Stop the Music by Rihanna. Unfortunately, I cannot play that for you as we just played Rihanna literally a minute ago, so I cannot play Don't Stop the Music currently. Big apologies, but you're more than welcome to request something else as well and try. See if you can maybe get another song on. But we also received a little shout out here from GDFS. Just a bunch of keyboard spam. That's currently playing on Truckers MP and is asking me, where did you go for holiday? That's actually a good question. I did mention I was on holiday earlier. Not earlier, but it was like last week. I was on holiday last week. I was actually in Spain, in Malaga more specifically, if that's where you're interested. But it was really fun. I was there for about 2 weeks and it was really enjoyable. But now I'm back here on air and about to play some Golden, because the song never dies. We do receive a request from Salty985, who says, could you please play Golden by Huntrix? That'd be awesome. So here you go. This song will genuinely never die. The best song in the world. Hope you enjoy. Plenty for you on Truckers FM.

traffic update. That there was stripped down by Liam Payne and Quavo playing here for your Truckers FM. Now it's time for the Truckers MP traffic update, as we usually have here on the Journey Show, helping you plan your journey up ahead. Currently, we've got 4,331 players tracking across the entire Truckers MP network with an in-game time of 7 minutes to 8 a.m. in the morning. Currently, we've got Simulation 1 with being the most busiest server as usual with 3,398 players currently trucking across through there, with the Alpine route, of course, being the busiest with a congested 251 players. Then we've got the Frankfurt and Prague road, of course, congested as well, as that is a fairly new road, which we learned yesterday in the last show. Because I've been on holiday for the past 2 weeks, so I haven't really noticed it. But yeah, there has been a new road that has been gaining some popularity, which is the F2P road, which would be the Frankfurt to Prague. Which means that Frankfurt has currently 191 players in its city, and Prague has 158 players, both very congested. And then we've also got Innsbruck with a congested 91, which is of course linked to the Alpine route. So it's all linked together, all of the popular roads. In the Simulation 1, then of course in the next busiest server we got Pro Mods with 355 players. Of course, as usual, the most busiest road is Kirkenes Quarry, which with a moderate 30 players currently, and then the Kirkenes City with a moderate 12. Rest on the server seems to be going fine. That was your latest Truckers FM traffic update. If I did miss anything that you've noticed, please let me know down by opening up your chat by pressing Y on your keyboard and then typing in /TFM-traffic, and let me know what server you're in, where it's happening, and what is going on, so I can put it back on air. Alright, that's everything for now. Let's keep on moving on with the tunes, of course. We've got no other than Olivia Rodrigo with The Cure playing up here for you on Truckers FM. I should be shortly back to tell you a little bit more about our request and maybe our little organization that is being hosted momentarily. For now, here's The Cure.

0: That there was Show Me Love, playing for Intricators FM. My name is Oscar, and I'm with you for the next 20 minutes left of this show today. We did receive a few requests and shoutouts along the way, so I'll just go through them quickly before we move on to something very special to Chokers FM community. However, we got one traffic update here from GDFG that says it's raining in Simulation 1 in Brussels currently. So if you're currently in Brussels in Simulation 1, it might be raining. So just watch out for the rain and make sure it's not slippery. Thank you for that traffic update. I do appreciate it. And they also just said, bro, I just paid £4,500 for half a fuel tank. What is this economy? Honestly, I agree. Genuinely, what is this economy? And that's currently happening. But you know what? We have to continue up and move on, especially since these wildfires are absolutely outraging. Here's more about that now.
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0: As mentioned, we're currently raising money for One Tree Planted, which is a charity to helping focused on global restoration mainly. And you're able to join us on this Saturday on the 22nd of August at 6 p.m. in the British Summer Time Zone as we embark on a community drive on ETS2, raising money for One Tree Planted. It'll be taking place on our Twitch channel as well if you'd like to watch that, and any viewers are welcome to join our drive on Simulation 2 on Chokers MP, of course. 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So for more information, head over to there. For now though, let's continue on this show today. As we're almost over, we did receive a bunch of song requests, but I also forgot to mention in the start when we played, I believe it was like one of the first songs, we played Rihanna S&M, and that was a request going out to PH_Simonix, so shout out to you, PH_Simonix, forgot to mention that earlier. Hope you've enjoyed the song so far. We also just received a song request from ATS Player, and 1234567727s that are asking for the same song, which is going to be coming up next. More about that shortly, but let's go through the songs that I'm not able to play today, such as Trust Me by Pandora. I unfortunately don't have that. I apologize, Enemy 182. Apologies for that. I also don't have Electioneering by Radiohead, but I do have a few Radiohead songs, but unfortunately, I just don't have enough time to play them. Same with House of Balloons by The Weeknd, an absolute classic of a song, but I just don't have enough time to play them as we're coming to the end of today's show. Same with Jamaican Bam Bam by Hujul Salto. I just don't have enough time to play it today, unfortunately, apologies. And also 500 Miles by The Proclaimers, which is the same Scott, which is being requested by the same Scottish dude from last show. So big shout out to you, Kieran. Thank you for joining in once again. I do apologize, I'm not able to play your request since I don't have enough time today. Then we also have Enemy 182 requesting for some Grill U Gavrona, I believe that's how it's pronounced. But I unfortunately don't have time for that either. Then we have Enemy 182 again with Tequila the Champs, which unfortunately can't play either. Loser, Tame Impala, I unfortunately cannot play that either. I do apologize. There's some absolute bangers in here, but I just cannot play as we don't have time today. And then we also have On the Train Back to Boston, Please by Aaron. Apologies, Aaron, don't got enough time to play this today, but you're more than welcome to request it in a future show, or honestly just whenever another presenter is on. You can more than welcome to request it from another presenter. I'll talk a lot more about the upcoming presenters today, and then we'll quickly move on to the end of the show. But for now, we're going to be moving on to a very popular song request here from ATS Player N1234567, who's asking for some Petty by Fresh Guy. Here you go, guys.

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2: That there was Arctic Monkeys, Do I Wanna Know. And request is going out to Afonso Pinho. Big shout out to you, Afonso. Hope you've been enjoying the tune so far as we're coming to the end of today's The Journey show. Oh, what a show it's been today. Been playing absolutely fantastic tunes, been getting amazing shoutouts and traffic updates here. For example, one from GDFSG once again, who says, roadwork at the end of the E41 turning into the 4. So that's good to know for anyone heading to the E41. Just make sure there's roadwork at the end of it turning into the 4. And then, E42. that's a bit of a correction. E42. Someone was honking. Also, it's in Simulation 1. So, on Simulation 1, on the E42, turning into the 4, there'll be roadwork up ahead. But now, we're officially at the end of the show. Thank you once again, everyone, for tuning in, listening to all the songs, sending in requests, and being a part of it. It's very appreciative. Now, we've got one more song left.
3: They all over me, don't be shy. Take control of me, get the vibe. It's gonna be lit tonight.
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0: Right, good evening. Just gone 8 o'clock across the UK. Gavin in here with you for the next couple of hours or so. Going to be bringing you a lot of tunes, starting off with Sam Smith's Disclosure, Kanye West. Lots going on this week, not going to lie. How are you? Truckers.fm is the place for you to let me know.
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0: To start it all off though, going over to David Guetta and Kid Cudi. Track from 2009. I was very young then. This one is called Memories.

Sounding brilliant on your Wednesday evening. That's Kanye West and All of the Lights on TFM. Right, I'm not sure about you. I've been very busy this week so far. Lots going on in my life, lots of work. I've apparently got to buy a cat now. That's something that I'm trying to figure out in my brain. It's not something I thought I'd be asked. It's now a question that's been raised, so I've got to try and figure that one out. Lots of you getting in touch on the show this evening. Jay Hartley, LB182, Tommy, Julius, all getting in touch so far. I will be taking a look at those requests as soon as we get this next song on. Coming up, we got a bit of Cheryl on the way to continue things on, though. Crossing over to our good friend Zara Larsson on the ground with Lush Life on TFM.

0: Right, Enemy getting in touch, asking for a bit of Tame Impala. I have that up in a few songs' time. Also got Tommy getting in touch with some Kings of Leon, definitely in the queue at some point. Truckers
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1: Righty then, let's see what is going on the roads of TMP at the moment. Currently, there's 5,141 across the network. Currently, the in-game time is 6:36 a.m. Keep those headlights on for just a little bit longer, please. Right, over to your top 10 hotspots then. At the moment, Sim 1 looking busy in Calais. There's about 30 of you there. In Pro Mods, Kirkenes, heavy about 37. Simulation 1, Klagenfurt and Hamburg congested in the mid-60s or so. Sim 2, Magdeburg is congested with 71. Innsbruck, back to Sim 1 then, congested 104. Duisburg, 139. Calais congested 145. And the Alpine route is at 431 at the moment. If you think I have missed anything, truckers.fm is the place for you to go. Let me know whereabouts you're driving, which server you're on, and what is happening. Or if you're in-game, /TFM-request, and that will get your message through to me. Right, come on up on the show. We got a few requests. Got Kings of Leon coming up first for Tommy. Then we got Synomics asking for Don't Stop the Music. That is Rihanna. Then we got a little bit of Amory. Right, let's get this show firmly back on the road. We started on, shall we?
0: Your drive.
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Mike Posner, Gigamesh on TFM. Right, that is almost it, the end of our first hour together. Don't worry, we've got one more in store for you. That'll be in a few minutes' time. I've got to go and get some songs ready because I haven't done any preparation yet.

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1: Let's go! Right, just gone 9 o'clock across the UK. Gavin here with you. Lots of absolute bangers coming through this evening on the request line. More of them on the way. There's 25 in my inbox sitting there waiting for me. That'll be fun, I guess. Being called non-stop pop this evening by a few people. That's kind of the vibe we're going for, but don't tell anyone.
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1: Kick things off. Got Michael Jackson coming in with a cheeky little bit of Human Nature.

Gorillaz and Feel Good Inc. That fella is quite jolly, I must say. Right. What are you up to? 32 more people have gotten in touch with the show so far since I last checked. I have got a lot of reading to do. I'm going to go away and do my homework in just a minute. That eclipse last week, I'm not sure if you heard about it. Where I was in the world, it was absolute rubbish. I had the big idea, oh, in Europe it's going to be a big one. It indeed was not a big one. It went a little bit dark, and I think that the sunset actually got there first before the eclipse. That's why it was getting dark. I won't rant about this for much longer, because I think you're sick of me. Rightio. Anyway, on the way, we got Beyonce, Akon, and this from Charlie XCX and Billie Eilish.

0: Right, Jacob in Kent is getting in touch saying avoid Frankfurt to Prague at all costs. There's a massive backup over there of 200 people-ish, all trying to get across there with no sign of it ending.
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1: Right, just gone 9:30. Let's see what's going on the roads of TMP at the moment. Currently 5,141 of you across the network. The in-game time though is at once again 6:36 a.m. Righty then, your top 10 hotspots at the moment. Starting off in Pro Mods at 10, Kirkenes Quarry Road is moderate at 27. Same with Duisburg and Sim 1, very similarly, Nuremberg 29. Hamburg then heavy at 36. Calais and Klagenfurt congested at 44. Innsbruck 73. Prague 136. Frankfurt 176. And your biggest at the moment is, you guessed it, the Alpine Route at 283 of you driving around at the moment. Might be a good idea to advise those, avoid those spots. Otherwise, you're getting a big old traffic jam. Right, coming up on the show, we've got a little bit of Katy Perry. So we'll have that on in just a few seconds. And more of your requests, keep them coming through on the website. So far, we've had 40 of you get in touch with requests on the show. Let's get that a bit higher. I've got 30 seconds left and still a lot of room for your songs and requests. Let's get in as many as we can, shall we?
0: Your drive.
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2: Hey, good evening, everyone. I'm Carl. You'll be for the next 2 hours here on TFM. How's everyone's day been on this Wednesday? Let me know what you've been up to. You can head over to truckers.fm with a send me a message. Or if you're on the TMP service, just do /TFM-shoutout. And I'll look through them. Also, a big hello to everyone in the Discord right now. 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Coming up for the next 2 hours, we've got some amazing music from Madness, Post Malone, 2 Unlimited and much more. So stick around. It's going to be a good show. My day's been pretty chill today. I can't believe it. I've actually had a really chill day. Finished work for, you know what, let's go see what's going on over at Truckers FM. Well, you know, I booked a slot, basically 2 slots in one day. Wow. Also, get the requests in. I'll be looking at the requests throughout the show. Again, you got me for 2 hours all the way to 1 o'clock in the UK. Can you believe it? Also, did you guys know it's a national day? It's a national day today. It's World Photo Day, everyone. So, let's see all you amazing photos. You can send them into the media channel over at the Discord. Again, it's discord.gg/truckersfm. Let's see your great photos. Come on. I'll post mine there in a little bit. Right now, bit of madness. Wings of a Dove here on TFM. Don't go anywhere. 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

Post Malone, Sway Lee, Sunflower here on TFM. Going in straight into one of your requests. It's from Rockstar. It says, thank you for all the jams. Can you play any Davido song? Yeah, of course can. This is Davido Fave Kante here on TFM.

Goddard, Charlotte Haining, Stamina here on TFM. Released this month, actually, the 13th. What an amazing song. It's unreal. I love it.

Example. Cake starts here on TFM. Gotta request him. I know who you are. Mr. Do You Like Tomato Sauce? Good evening, you. I can't say that on radio. Can I have any Fontaines DC, please? Appropriate. Appreciate you, sir. Of course, and this is Fontaines DC. I don't belong to Mr. Do You Like Tomato Sauce? Oh, and by the way, I still like tomato sauce.

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4: Right, we are 30 minutes into the show already. Time flies when you're having fun. Let's look at the events that's going on across Truckers MP. For any of you that go on there. In the next 24 hours, there's some great, great events going on. Starting with Global Trucking Convoy. Oh yeah, it's their August 2026 convoy. And that's going to be held by, of course, Global Trucking VTC. It's going to be held on the event server. And that's going to happen around 7 p.m. in the UK. Wait, that's done. Wait. Oh, no. No, it is. It is. It is. It is. It is. It is. My days are modeled up, okay? It's been a long day. So on the 20th, being tomorrow, that's Global Trucking's VTC event. What's going on? Currently, there's 101 players going and 30 VTCs. Wow. You might see me there. Depends. Also, well, there is loads more. There's loads. There's Convoy. Convoy. More of a... That's going to be on the US simulation. More information can be found on the Truckers MP website. That's truckersmp.com/events. Also, it's national. So it's loads of national days today. It's National Hot and Spicy Food Day. Ooh. See, with hot and spicy stuff, it depends. I don't like it too hot. Let me know what you like. Do you like it mild? Do you like it medium? Do you like it very hot? Let me know with a shout out. Truckers.fm with a shout out. Send me your messages. Also, keep them requests coming in. We've got some good requests coming in. Up next, we've got some Luke Holmes. It's coming from Kaylin. He wanted some Luke Holmes. Where the Wild Things Are here on TFM. So let's get straight back into some music for the last 1 hour 30 of the show. This is Luke Holmes, Where the Wild Things Are here on TFM. Don't go anywhere, your number one hit music station.

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1: Baby, right. I've just been speaking to a mate of mine, and we've been talking how we've been both getting into country again. Right now, this is Florida Georgia Line here, Cruise, here on TFM. Also, it's National Photo Day.

Frankie Goes to Hollywood. Relax here on TFM. Yeah, it's a good song. I love it. Also, keep the requests coming in. Got an hour left of the show. Right now, taking you all the way back to 1967 when Tom Jones re-released I'll Never Fall in Love Again. This is Tom Jones, I'll Never Fall in Love Again, here on TFM.

0: Tom Jones, Never Fall in Love Again. Don't go anywhere. We're just going into a short advert break and we'll be back with some great music.
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0: Right. We're just over in an hour into the last hour of the show. Can you believe it? I can't. Keep them requests coming in, by the way. I've got some spots I need to fill. And this is your chance now to have your song played. Coming up, we got some Will.i.am, Jelly Roll, Prince, George Ezra, and much more. Oh yeah, it's going to be a good last hour. Anyway, you can join us on an event that we're doing on the Saturday, 22nd of August at 6 p.m. in the UK. We're going to be doing a community drive on ETS2, raising money for One Tree Planted. This will be streamed over on the Twitch channel, and anyone can come and join us. If you want to come over, it's going to be on Simulation 2 over on Truckers MP, and we'll be doing a drive through Spain and France, so the Iberia and Viva La France DLCs are going to be needed to come and join us. Also, any donations that go to One Tree Planted TFM will match them. Amazing. Obviously, we're doing this because the summer, it's been a crazy summer. There's been wildfires raging around the world, causing absolute chaos, destroying habitats and, but most importantly, places that people call home. So come and join us. It's going to be a good evening, and I hope to see you there. But right now, we've got some very important messages. It's birthdays. Oh, yeah. There's birthdays in the Discord right now. Discord.gg/truckersfm. Happy birthday to Wolf, Zach here, Ben Savage 20, Arsenal Fan TV, Zach. I've said your name, sorry. And Big Dave 1985. Go and wish them a massive happy birthday in the Discord right now. A massive happy birthday to all you lot there. Right now, this song's for all you. This is Will.i.am, Cody Wise. It's my birthday here on TFM. Don't go anywhere.

0: 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Everybody in the party. We party like it's everybody's birthday day.
1: Going into one of your requests, Captain Cahis. I hope that's you. That's how you say it. Fully. You wanted some jelly roll, so this is Jelly Roll Liar here on TFM. I can't count

Sheryl Crow. Real Gone here on TFM. Now that's a driving anthem. Obviously, this song was made for the Pixar Films movie Cars. Right now, taking you all the way back to 1984 when this song was released. Of course, this is Prince, Purple Rain. Absolute banger of a tune. Let's get straight into it.

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2: Right, we got 30 minutes left of the show. It goes by so quick. A big shout out to Trains and Aviation Oliver in the Discord right now. He's basically completed what seems every road in Euro Truck Simulator 2, which is amazing. Wow, congratulations on your achievement right there. Obviously, that's until SES surprises us with a DLC and the UK rework. Obviously, the rework in the UK right now, which is going to look amazing. Anyway, I had some bad news today. I had an email from EasyJet, who I fly with next month. 3 weeks to be precise. And I always fly with EasyJet. And when I'm on board with EasyJet, I always have the chicken curry. Okay? Well, I can't anymore because I've scrapped it. They've scrapped the chicken korma. I can't believe it. Now, I'm one of them guys who refuse to pay airport prices, but then pay stupid amount for a meal on an aircraft. Oh, dear. Anyway, whenever you go away, this is a question for you, all of you. What's your go-to thing? Maybe it's a food item on board an aircraft, or maybe your go-to meal deal. Let me know with a shout-out. Truckers.fm is the place to go with. Just send me a message. Change that to shout-out and send it in. And I'll go through them before the end of the show. How about that? Well, personally, mine, I don't know what it's going to be now. I've really enjoyed the chicken korma. Now I can't have it, which is a shame. Really is a shame. I'm going to have to find something else. Maybe the Thai green curry. Maybe. I don't know. Let me know your meal deals with a shout out. Maybe I'll try them. Maybe. Just maybe. Right now, let's get back into some great music. This is Shawn Mendes. Treat you better for the last half an hour of the show.

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0: Backstreet Boys, everybody. Steve Backstreet's back. It's coming to the end of the show now. It's a very sad time. But don't worry, I'll be back in 10 hours. Oh my God.
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0: And I've been Kyle for the last 2 hours here on Truckers FM. 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
0: In the morning, 11 a.m. to 1 p.m. with the AM to PM show. I look forward to seeing you there. Until then, keep being you, keep being awesome, just stay being you. And a good night from me. Bye-bye.